0: Alan Langley, 101.7 The Bull, Boston's Hit Country. I'm Steve Kelly, and that 13K payday kicks back into gear again tomorrow to the tune of $1,000 a pop. Congratulations to you, Chris.
1: Oh, sweet. That's awesome.
0: I mean, how cool is that? 9:10 tomorrow morning with Bobby Bones. Your next chance to win on The Bull.

Got FGL, Luke Combs, and one of the hottest stars on TV on Marshalls. That whole Yellowstone spinoff, Riley Green, coming up in less than 10 minutes from Tucker Wetmore. 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Running.

I tell you, for a guy who's just kind of getting his acting chops, he's got it down to a science already. He is going to be a hot commodity in TV, and I'm predicting movies, too. You can catch him on Marshall's, that Yellowstone spinoff. It's Riley Green, the all-new 101.7 The Bull, Boston's Hit Country.

We are deep into graduation time. Congrats to all the grads from yesterday. Berkeley, Emerson, Fisher did the walk for that well-earned degree. Congratulations again from all of us here at 101.7 The Bull, Boston's hit.

One of the biggest songs from one of the hottest artists, Ella Langley, who, by the way, Bank of New Hampshire Pavilion, July 30th. I'm Steve Kelly, looking ahead to Russell Dickerson, Morgan Wallen, right now Kane Brown, and Lauren Elena. 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

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Absolutely. Got you covered on that in less than 6 minutes. 9 o'clock, we'll take you into Women of iHeart Country, one of my favorite parts of the weekend. 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

Chelsea Carter taking you through Backyard Country on 101.7 The Bull. 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She's from Pepperell, lives in Nashville. Here's Joyride.

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Jimmy Brown with Fly Away on 101.7 The Bulls of Backyard Country. Massive shout out to the Sylvan Street Grill in Peabody and Salisbury. We are back there starting in June every single Wednesday night. Here's Steve Sweeney with Coming Home.

And the good news is you still have the chance to win the trip to go see Morgan Wallen in just a few weeks in Denver. Yeah, another chance is tomorrow morning at 7:40 when Bobby Bones opens up the Talkback ticket window on 101.7.

We know the night shift isn't easy. That's why we're bringing the music and the meaning. Granger's with you all night with songs, stories, and conversations that keep it real. Thanks for being a part of the After Midnight family.

0: Mike Granger. It's Mike from Waterbury, Connecticut. Just want to say thanks for working with me every day.
1: You're welcome, Mike. Thanks for calling, brother.

0: Ann Hudson is coming up next with all the latest from Nashville. Ann, what's on your radar today?
1: Well, this is fun, Granger. Did you see the Warren Treaty had a big announcement? I got that story coming up in your Nashville news next.

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school director in Arkansas is in big trouble after being accused of running a kid fight club. Yeah, seriously. It turns out rule number one doesn't apply when someone's recording it on video. Earl Bibbles Jr. is going to share this dumb criminal story with us next.

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thank you to all of our night shift workers. It's because of you that America is open for business 24/7. You're up after midnight with Granger Smith.

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We're a late night family. And Granger Smith is the voice that keeps the night going strong. Thanks for riding with us here on After Midnight with Granger Smith.

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Reggae icon Bob Marley passed away at just 36 years old. Let's talk about that, plus some other things that went down on this day in history, coming up in just two country songs.

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0: This is Pam from Truefit, Michigan. I listen to you every morning on my travels from the country little town to the big city, Grand Rapids, Michigan. 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
7: Amy, I want you to make a list of that you've been to, the top five, like, prettiest states, if you were to have to make a list.
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7: But that's home. Okay, you know what? No rules. Top five beautiful states. I put it in ChatGPT, and I was like, hey, what are the top five most beautiful states in America? I'm going to do my five. You do your five. So we'll do that. I'll read you this list. We got a big Monday show. I will talk to Tucker Wetmore coming up as well. Let's get the show started now.
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It's your chance to win a trip to Denver on the 29th of this month to see Morgan Wallen, Brooks and Dunn, Gavin Adcock, and Vincent Mason. Tell us why.

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0: one awaits out in the bowl. So if you were bummed that Ella Langley perfume was gone in 60 seconds the other week, good news for you, coming after Sam Hunt.
1: I don't know if you were looking at me or not. 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

0: What are we having the bowl? So did you hear the new Russell and Fetty Wap collaboration that dropped on Friday? I'm not going to lie to you. I hit repeat on that a couple times over the weekend. Here's just Russell.
1: I

Her fragrance. It's going to be out in Ulta stores this weekend. Probably going to go quick, so maybe get there sooner than later. But you can also pre-order through NOYZ.com.

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1: 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We know no New England date, so we're giving you the chance to win a trip to see him in Denver on the 29th of this month. Your next shot's going to be coming up next hour right around 12:40. 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

0: having the bowl. So what's Zach doing with his extra $1,000?
1: Probably going to go to some bills that my fiance and I need to catch up on.
0: Weddings ain't cheap. Your chance to win a grand coming up 10 minutes right now. Here's Luke Bryan.

Wonder what's having the bowl. Dasha, before that, Riley Green, who just wrapped his story arc on Marshall's on CBS. But come fall, he's going to be on a different network. Details after we

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What are we having the bowl? We know the big problem for Morgan fans. There are no New England dates this summer for the Still the Problem tour. So we want to send you to Denver at the end of this month to catch them. Your next chance to have a shot at that trip is coming up in 10 minutes. Right now, it's Megan.

Next up in the bowl, your chance to win a trip to Denver on the 29th of this month to see Morgan Wallen, Brooks and Dunn, Gavin Adcock, and Vincent Mason. 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

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Wow.

Josh Ross, what are we having the bull? He's going to be at the House of Blues with Nate Smith the end of this month. They're playing there on the 29th. This Friday, though, we've got Vincent Mason. They're going to the show. Let us know on social, the bull 1017. Here's Ella Langley.

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What's going on? 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

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Good luck.

I'm glad you stopped by. Let me tell you, it's going to be totally worth it if you win this giveaway the next couple of days here on 101.7 The Bull. We'll talk more details in a few minutes, all right? Where do I go?

new week means a new slate of chances to get you to see Morgan Wallen right there in Denver, Colorado, as long as you're listening to The Bull on the iHeartRadio app. I'm trying to get you there because he's not playing a show in New England this summer. It's crazy. But you know who is doing two nights at the Garden? Some girl named Megan Maroney right here. You ever heard of her?

No, but like the amount of FOMO I've had just this past weekend seeing on TikTok, everyone had these Ella Langley concerts that she kicked off. Sure, she did that one too all this weekend. And the closest she's doing is New Hampshire, which is like fine, but it's not Boston though. Like, when are we getting that? It's 101.7 The Bull.

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101.7 The Bull. Can hear that one live from Morgan Wallen in Denver, Colorado this month. We're going to fly you out there with a chance to win tickets at 340. And then how about some spending cash while you're out there? $1,000 up for grabs at thebull1017.com. Just type in this hour's nationwide keyword cash for your chance to win right now. That's C-A-S-H. That spells cash. Good luck.

0: I know you can't see it, but try to envision a luscious mustache like Tucker Wetmore has right there, or even like Riley Green. I don't think I'll ever achieve that level of mustache manliness, but I shaved today, and I'm like kind of rocking the mustache, you know? I do it every summer. I don't think I'll ever get to that level, but you know, slowly but surely. Thanks for kicking off your week with us on 101.7 The Bull. How about some Chris Stapleton right now?
1: Used to

0: You know, ironically enough, Stella Lefty right there, who has got a song called Boston that we just played on 101.7 The Bull. She's popping off right now. Like, all over TikTok. She's gotten played across a ton of other radio stations, but we were one of the first. Very ironic, huh?
1: They say the holy water's watered down, and this town's lost.

Because if you're in Colorado this month, to hear that one live from Morgan Wallen. 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You got to tap into that little red mic and just simply say why you think the Bull should fly you out there for a chance to win.

You know, because I really want to start off your week by getting you on this trip to see Morgan Wallen at the end of the month. We'll give you till 4 o'clock to enter to win. You just got to do it on the iHeart app. It's that little red talkback mic. You press it, and you enter by telling me why you think the bowl should get you on a plane to Denver to see Morgan Wallen.

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way through the month of May. What? Like, how? One day closer to, like, my unofficial start to summer. 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

We'll do it again at 5:40 this afternoon. A trip to see Morgan Wallen right there. Right now, though, a chance to win $1,000 at thebull1017.com. 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

0: 11 people calling to request a song, but they don't know the name. Help me out. Can I, like, can you sing it for me?
1: Yeah, he's like, woke up on the wrong side of my truck bed.
0: Oh, probably this one from Hardy, right?
1: Oh, Hardy.
0: Yeah,
1: Hardy.
0: Yeah, or the way you say it, which is way cooler, being from Boston. Here's Hardy on the bull.

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1: So a new week underway means a new slate of chances to get you on a plane to Denver, Colorado for this Morgan Wallen concert that he's not bringing to New England, so we're going to bring you to the concert.

0: Morgan Wallen. Guess I'm the problem. Problem being, no Morgan shows in New England this year. So we're going to send you to Denver.
1: Hey, it's Morgan Wallen.
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0: May 11th, huh? You know, they say time flies when you're having fun, I guess, huh? Something like that. I'm sure you'd have some fun with an extra $1,000 in your pocket. We're trying to make that happen to kick off your week on 101.7 The Bull. If you want to win, listen for that keyword I'll give you after Riley Green right now.
1: If you showed up, I wouldn't let you in.

0: I haven't checked in a second, though. How much are Megan Roney tickets going for now at the Garden?
1: $500.
0: Dollars?
1: Yeah.
0: Oh, man. All right. Well, at least I can give you double that. $1,000 could get you a pair of tickets, hopefully. 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This hour's nationwide keyword is win for your chance to win $1,000. All right. Punch that in right now, and maybe you can hear this one live from Megan Maroney. I check my

0: So we're ramping up our playlist ahead of the summer on 101.7 The Bull. And you said we're like your go-to gym station?
1: It does. I work out for you guys.
0: Come on.
1: You guys are great.
0: I love that. Here's one for you right now on 101.7.

So manifest it right now here on 101.7 The Bull. Actually, we can just make it happen next. You singing this one live in Denver, Colorado at Morgan Wallen's Still the Problem Tour. That's what we're giving away on the iHeartRadio app. As long as you're listening to The Bull over there, you'll be one step closer to winning. So get ready to send me a talk back because it's

I promise you I'd make it happen, so let's do it again on the iHeartRadio app. Another trip up for grabs to go see Morgan Wallen in Denver, Colorado. Want to get you on a plane out of Logan Airport this month. All you got to

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So $1,000 toward your dream concert this summer. You want tickets to go see Megan Maroney, Chris Stapleton? We'll do it next on 101.7 The Bull. How about Noah Conrad here? He's doing four nights at Fenway.

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So I gotta tell you, this is impossible to get something done before the summer, and I hope that you've dealt with it before. Maybe you could actually help me out. We'll talk after Ella Langley right now on 101.7 The Bull. It actually, like, kind of has something to do with Ella right here.

you like literal bangers on 101.7 The Bull. Now that it's getting warmer out there, country concert season right around the corner. Which, speaking of, I wonder when Jason Aldean right here is pulling back up. Because remember, he had a show at Fenway Park almost like a year ago. We're coming up on it. And he had to cancel it. I'll be pumped if he comes back and does

the day, Potts Farm was a place to go. Load a truck up, hit the dirt road. Jump the barbed wire, spread the word. 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Jack and Jim were a few good men. 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

Have a great rest of your afternoon. Always appreciate you hanging out. We'll talk tomorrow. I'll give you a couple more chances to win this trip to see Morgan Wallen in Denver, Colorado. But Jessica should be coming in any minute, and she might have another chance for you to win later on tonight. So keep listening on the iHeartRadio app. See

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